0: Dizzy Rascal and Calvin Harris would dance with me for your Wine Back Wednesday. It's 9:42 and Callum, our 28th birthday, a Boiler Room inspired event, Fresh 360. First release is sold out and its official second release is almost gone.
1: Yeah, it's going to go quickly. I feel like it's going to sell out. There'll be some people that will miss out, so don't be one of those people. Get in.
0: We got just over 6 weeks till the event. It's happening June 20th. You can grab your tickets from the website, fresh927.com.au. But yeah, second release, almost sold out. So you do want to jump on this. It's headlined by Seek and Destroy, plus a bunch of other great DJs like MRQ, Hyperfixate, Spice Deezy, Stomp Salvation, so many more.
1: Yeah, no, can't wait. It's one of those ones that... just have a look. If you don't know what a Boiler Room style kind of thing is, have a look at the Boiler Rooms online. It's going to be like that. We're going to have the DJ in the middle, everyone surrounding him. It's going to be heated. It's going to be very close. It's going to be a bit moshy. Although if you get a bit sick of that vibe, there is an area you can go to. It's not going to be like that forever.
0: There's the Tom and Callum wet wipe corner.
1: Yeah, we'll be
0: handing out wet wipes all night.
1: Yeah, because it's going to be so filthy.
0: Maybe some antiperspirant. I don't know if that's a bad idea in a nightclub. Haven't really thought it
1: through. Because the owner is like, who's the two idiots spraying deodorant everywhere? Everyone can barely breathe. Just sitting in a corner. Who's throwing wet wipes around?
0: Someone slips on a wet wipe. Right, when you're done with your wet wipes, please put them in the bin.
1: Obviously, that would be horrible. And then as the wet wipe distributors. Wipe
0: ambassadors.
1: Yeah. The wet bandits, we can call ourselves. Be like Home Alone. Maybe we'll come as Home Alone, the two guys from Home
0: That's
1: Alone.
0: That's good. We spoke about coming as Cat Dog, but the Home Alone could be Home good Alone, as the Wet Bandits.
1: Murph and whatever.
0: The other one.
1: the short Joe Pesci. Yeah, whatever Joe Pesci's character is.
0: Who would you rather be, Murph or Joe Pesci?
1: Oh, I think my hair at the moment suits Murph. So,
0: yeah, I see that. Yeah, I'll go Murph.
1: Yeah, we'll be the wet bandits. Not because we're plugging up the water holes, but because we are throwing around wet wipes.
0: You don't want to miss our very first Boiler Room inspired event, June 20th. 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

0: Star Sailor with Four to the Floor to finish up the show. You've been hanging out with Tom and Callum for the last few hours. We are getting out of here now. Your 92 minutes non-stop is up next. 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
1: Yes, shout out to them. Absolutely.
0: Thanks for listening in.
1: Of course. Tom, another big thing that's happening later today at about 12 p.m., DJ Sanchez and MC Diggs will be taking you through a live Wineback set.
0: How cool is this? They're going to be doing a live mix on the station. What time did you say it was?
1: 12 p.m.
0: 12 o'clock.
1: Smack bang in the middle of the day. Tune in. Make sure you're there for a Wineback mix. It's going to be all your favorite Wineback hits, all the old classics mixed. And it's going to sound great.
0: That's it. Book in your smoko for 12 o'clock.
1: Oh, absolutely. Yeah.
0: You don't want to be on the tools while that's going on.
1: Yeah.
0: You'll be distracted.
1: get your KFC ready. Do the order in advance. Have your smoko and relax a little bit. Put the tunes on.
0: Absolutely. More chances to come along to our Mother's Day event this Friday, as well as a fully catered paint and stip event. All you've got to do is share your embarrassing mum stories, whether you embarrassed her, she embarrassed you. More chances with Steph today. Later on as well.
1: For sure. Can't wait.
0: Let's get out of here. See you later, Adelaide.
1: See ya.

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0: 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I hope you're enjoying your Wineback Wednesday so far. 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It's Wineback Wednesdays Live. We've got DJ Sanchez and MC Diggs stepping into the studio to hit you up with a full hour of Wineback goodness. But before we take you there... Calvin Harris with Under Control right after this. You're here with Steph of the Workday on Fresh.
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0: 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Usually you'll hear them on a Friday around 3 o'clock for Fresh Fridays, doing the R&B, hip-hop, good stuff. But no, not this time. It's going to be a bit of a mix, a little bit of R&B, but also you're going to have your EDM classics in there as well. So that's super exciting. And of course, I'm going to have to chuck on some stuff before we take you there. Just turn up the lights. It's Chris Lake with Turn Off The Lights right after this. You're here with Steph for the Workday on Fresh 92.7.
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1: Today we're looking at a top of 19 with those showers coming through a little later this afternoon. Going to drop to an overnight low of 10 and then back up to 17 and mostly cloudy for your Thursday. Right now in the city, it's 18 degrees.
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4: Yo, what up, Adelaide? 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

Wine Back Wednesday. DJ Sanchez, MC Diggs live in the mix. Big shout out to Cammy the Greyhound. Go chase that bunny. And a massive shout out to the old emu crew from Chris. Let's get it. Sanchez, spin it back.

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Shout out to everybody rocking with us this Wednesday.

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We're not asking you to crack the Da Vinci Code. It's right here on Wine Back Wednesday.

DJ Sanchez, MC Diggs. Shout out to DT. Shout out to Andy, the Slim Shady King. Shout out to the A Stiller crew in Barossa Valley. Let's turn up this Wednesday.

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We are live with the Wineback Wednesday Mix. DJ Sanchez, MC Diggs. Keep those shout outs rolling in. Shout out to Max Solar, 0428 927 927. A massive shout out to Smoshy as always. Keep it locked here on Fresh.

Shouts out to Ben's Excavating and the rest of the Dover family. Hope you guys are doing well. Fresh 92.7, Sanchez in the mix, bringing them back. 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

You're tuned in, DJ Sanchez, MC Diggs, Fresh 92.7, Wineback Wednesday. Thanks to everybody that's been texting in so far. Shouts out to Camo's Painting. Shout out to, of course, Dee Dee. Shout out to Maddie from MPRG. Let's keep it rolling. 0428-927-927. We appreciate the text. Let's get into it. DJ Sanchez and Diggs, Wineback Wednesday. It's a special, baby.

0: to 4 p.m. on Fresh. Always putting it down your Friday afternoons. Till then, thank you. We'll see you around. Once again, this has been Wineback Wednesday. Enjoy the rest of your Wednesday. Peace.
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2: Today we're going for a top of 19 with an 80% chance of showers around town. Tomorrow 17 and mostly cloudy. Right now in the city, it's 18 degrees.
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1: Oh, how good is a Wine Back Wednesday, and even better when you get yourself a live mix for your lunchtime. It was DJ Sanchez and MC Diggs wrapping that one up just before. And since you loved it so much, we're going to keep doing it again and again and again. Make sure you keep an ear out to find out when the next one is. Coming up in the music this hour, I've got Calvin Harris on the way. I've also chucked in some show tech just because, just main room vibes, you know. I'm really into it right now. But we're going to kick into it with Kate Trinata. It's You're the One. You're here with Steph of the Workday on Fresh.

Steph, hanging out with you for your Wineback Wednesday on Fresh 92.7, the beat of Adelaide. Just seen some really big news if you love collecting coins. And maybe if you're a fan of Bluey as well, because there's a limited edition $2 that has just been

0: minted, released, and it's got Bluey on it. And, you know, it's kind of an interesting one, the thing with coins. So I actually know a guy, and I didn't know that this is what people did, but he collects coins because the coins then increase in value, and then later down the line, you can sell the coin for more money. It's like coin inception. It just seems crazy to me. And then I had a piggy bank for about 4 years and I smashed it and went through all of my coins. And do you think that I had anything of value? 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
1: Yep, I love it. I love it dearly. I loved it so much from it. when Generation Fresh was first birthed, I just loved it. No, but
0: birthed out the womb of the FM airway.
1: The womb of Fresh. But no, it's been a great idea. Obviously, we did it last year, and it was a lot of fun. We saw plenty of people apply. You do the video. It can be a simple video. It can literally just be you talking about yourself, what you like, who you like in radio, what you like to chat about, stuff like that. And from there, we had a bunch of contestants going to different challenges, things like that. They came on air with us. And yeah, eventually we got a winner, Chelsea. She got her own show at Fresh, and now she's even moved on to commercial radio out in SA. So yeah, she's doing a fantastic job. If you do want a career in radio or just to give it a crack, see what happens, get a show at Fresh, we'd love to see you apply.
0: Yeah, she's doing better than us.
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1: 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Love her, but no, she's doing a very good job. So that could be you as well. And we'd love to see the biggest amount of applications we've got so far.
0: 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Getting back into the music now, some Joe Stone, It's Freak. You're here with Steph.

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1: Today, still waiting to reach that top of 19, going to drop to an overnight low of 10 and then back up to 17 and mostly cloudy for your Thursday. And right now in the city, it's 18 degrees still.
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1: Happy Wine Back Wednesday, Fresh Fam. Steph here with you for your workday. And you know I love myself an early birthday or an early celebration at that. And that's why I am very excited to mention that tomorrow is 1 year officially of DMB Hub. It is the home of drum and bass right here on Fresh 92.7. And to celebrate, you get to tune into Profesto's show, and he's going to throw down some hard, heavy DMB, all of your favorites, you know, the stuff I love. You know, we'll get into it together. But I thought, what better way to celebrate early than to get into this next hour with some drum and bass? I'm chucking on some OGs. It's Wilkinson and Sub Focus. We're taking up. You're here with Steph of the Workday on Fresh.

0: 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You're hanging out with Steph for the Workday on Fresh 92.7, the Beat of Adelaide. Coming up this Friday, it's our Mother's Day event at the Elephant British Pub right next door, all thanks to Temple Day Spa and Leanne Semaphore, the Mother's Day gift that's just for her. I got to say, hearing all of these embarrassing stories, I'm really, really excited to put faces to the names, because I heard this one yesterday morning and it really, really took me back.
1: My son is known to hold his bowels. During the shop, he informs me that he needs to go to the toilet.
2: Yeah.
1: There was a bush kind of part, like next to the car where I parked.
3: No, so
1: I
3: said
1: just quickly go out and do a wee on the bush, a bush wee, you know, and then come back in.
2: Yeah.
1: I kept shopping and looking around, and

0: to my horror, the front door. He knocks on it with his pants around his ankles with his jocks, exposing himself to everyone inside. And I quickly rush and proceed to go, "What are you doing?" And he informs me that he not only needed to do a number one, he also did a number two in the middle of the car park.
1: Yeah, these are the kind of the stories where I'm kind of like, just maybe it's not for me. Do you know what I mean? Maybe it's not for me. But, you know, maybe you can try and convince me on Friday at our Mother's Day event. There are 30 spots available. It's fully catered, paint and sip. One lucky mum is also walking away with a detox soak escape package from Temple Day Spa. It's designed to melt stress and restore calm. I'm keen to see you down there. Another chance to win yourself an invite tomorrow.

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0: hanging out with you for your Wine Back Wednesday on Fresh 92.7. 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
2: Well, we have reached our top of 19. We're dropping to that overnight low very quickly. Going to be at 10 degrees, then back up to 17 tomorrow for your Thursday. Right now in the city, it's 18.
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1: Look, I've asked a few people in my time, what's your favourite day of the week? And more often than not, they will say, well, it's a Thursday. And so we said, you know what we'll do? 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I've got the Red Bulls, the Billies, and the Cancer Council sunscreen to keep you safe from the sun on site. Coming up in my final hour, I've got some Tina Cousins lined up, also Above and Beyond on the way as well. But we're getting into it with Betty LeGrand. It's Let Me Think About It. You're here with Steph for the Workday on Fresh.

0: Steph hanging out with you for your Wine Back Wednesday on Fresh 92.7, the beat of Adelaide. If you've got a free second, head to fresh927.com.au and get a ticket to our 28th birthday party. It's happening at District Nightclub right there on Hindley Street, and we are taking over the venue with two stages, a beer garden, of course, and our 360 experience. You know, it's kind of funny. I was going through my phone memories the other day. Sometimes I just like to go back 12 months and see, you know, what was happening this time last year. And I actually ended up with all of these screenshots on all of the tasks that I had to do for birthday planning, all of the outfits that I wanted to buy. And I was like, I cannot believe that we are here again. 12 months going on from our 27th, which was so much fun. I promise you our 28th is going to be even better. 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I cannot even tell you how excited I am for a nice little winter rave. Dare I say, raving in winter is better than raving in summer. Argue with me. On the way, some good old-fashioned disclosure. You're here with Steph of the Workday on Fresh.
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0: That's all for your Wine Back Wednesday. You're hanging out with Steph of the Workday on Fresh 92.7, the beat of Adelaide. This time on Friday, we will be fast approaching the cutoff for Generation Fresh. So you are running out of time if you have been simmering on applying. And like I said before, we have Generation Fresh's biggest fan here once again. Callum, hello.
1: Yes, yes. Can't wait for this season of Generation Fresh. Last year was so good. If you didn't listen to it, yeah, a bunch of different everyday people. You just you apply online, you do a 30-second video, and then you do a bunch of challenges with us on air, and the first place gets a show on Fresh. However, a bunch of people got a show on Fresh because that was so good. And the winner actually went to do another job in the state here in commercial radio. So, you know, things change, things move. But all in all, eight people got either a show or a full-time job out of Generation Fresh. So it's pretty good.
0: Yeah, it's a pretty easy in. You know, you skip the whole volunteering process and you're basically straight in, straight on air and in line for our jobs.
1: Yeah, absolutely. Yeah, it is a scary reality.
0: It's terrifying, yeah. No, that new fresh meat.
1: Can't wait to see. When the name Generation Fresh gets stale, we can call it Fresh Meat. I think that's a good name for it.
0: I didn't even realize that I had done that, and that's the caliber that you're working with. That's how good you got to be.
1: Yeah, you got to come up with a Fresh Meat joke on the fly. But yeah, I mean, sounds like a good name for it. But yeah, at the moment, it remains Generation Fresh, and that's what we're doing. So hop online before the deadline this Friday. Give it a whirl. Send us a video of yourself. Can be very simple. Just who you are, what you like doing, all that stuff, and we'll try and get back to you.
0: Or it could be super elaborate as well. There's no...
1: No boundaries.
0: There's no boundaries.
1: No, not at all.
0: And that's radio, baby. It's... 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Getting back into the music with Out of Touch, Uniting Nations for your Wine Back Wednesday. You're on Fresh.

enters his grand. Red carpet rolls out, on the side they stand, worshipping you like a god, like a goddess. Somehow, you remain modest. Flashbulbs pop, paparazzi goes wild. With amazing grace, you walk and smile. They answer to your beck and call.

0: hanging out with you for your Wine Back Wednesday on Fresh 92.7. The Beat of Adelaide heading out of here. Simo, about to drive you home. Now, we have just caught some news that the website for Generation Fresh has been down. Too many applicants. But just want to give you some reassurance that if you have been trying to apply and it hasn't been working, now is the time to do it. Very, very sorry about that. Some technical difficulties, but we're back up and running now. Anyway, before I head out of here, I'll leave you with this one. Standing in the light till it's over. Out of our minds, someone had to draw. Gazzable and Calvin Harris will be coming back, and I'll be coming back tomorrow at the same time. You're here with Steph for the Workday on Fresh 92.7.
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1: I mean, what a throwback. It's your Wine Back Wednesday, after all, but the 90s were just wild. But yeah, May kicking off with 30-degree weather, but suddenly tomorrow we are due for a cold snap. So it's hitting all of the state as of your Thursday. Fresh 92.7, let's start off with some Oliver Heldens.

on students, their personal data may be compromised after hackers targeted a learning system used by 9,000 schools worldwide. Flinders was one of them. And then I've done a little digging on who these cyber baddies are. They're called Shiny Hunters, criminal hacker group, clearly massive Pokemon fans, if, you know, it's a whole thing. Anyway, they have hacked Google, Adidas, Qantas, Louis Vuitton, Dior, Tiffany, and even Pizza Hut Australia. So this is so good. In 2023, they hacked, a million customer data and 30 million order records of Pizza Hut Australia. That got compromised. So bad, right? Not only is your data out there, but also if you ever ordered pineapple on pizza, like if you're a ride or die Hawaiian pizza lover, your crimes against pizza are actually out there on the internet. Fresh 92.7, that's Wind It Back for now.

0: Fresh 92.7, the beat of Adelaide. Alan Walker's Faded there. Winding back your Wednesday with stuff like this. Lana Del Rey. 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
6: Hey, it's Bella, and here are your headlines. The US and Iran have launched new attacks in the Persian Gulf as they battle for control over the Strait of Hormuz. Australia's best public primary schools have been revealed. Australia Post launches new $2 Bluey coins after sellout success of their originals. And turning to sport, Mike Wells has informed the Adelaide 36ers that he is stepping down as head coach.
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6: Tonight we're dropping to a low of 10 degrees. Tomorrow is a cloudy top of 17 degrees. And right now in the city, it's 18 degrees. Generation Fresh entries close 5 p.m. this Friday. 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

0: Quiet Freaks on Fresh 92.7, the beat of Adelaide. It's Simo driving you home, hitting the red carpets together because our studio's parked right outside Palace Nova. And the Savi, they've actually legit, they've got the red carpet out. There's some champers and the waft of popcorn. I think it's invite only, nothing like a little Wednesday lemonade and the big screen. So why don't we send you with a double pass to Palace Nova? The first person to text through with this film quote, where does this come from? What's the movie?
1: My good man, did you simply get carried away with your dramatic gesture, or are you pointing your weapon at me with lethal intention?
2: Last chance, fancy pants.
0: Now there's a little kind of German film festival influence in there, because that's on at the moment. And the actor is a German-Austrian guy, but big Hollywood movie. You'll recognise the sound of it. If you can tell me what movie that comes from, and you're first through on 0428 927 927, we'll send you with a double pass to Palace Nova. You're on Fresh for your drive home. 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
4: In Melrose Park, traffic is slow going on South Road in both directions from Furness Avenue to Rothsay Avenue. In Heathpool, expect delays on Portrush Road, heading south from Grant Avenue to Greenhill Road. And in Enfield, traffic is heavier than usual on Grand Junction Road, heading east from Boulderstone Road to Port Wakefield Road. Watch out for speed cameras targeting Airport Road, Brooklyn Park and Cavern Road, Jepps Cross. More news and traffic in 15. 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

0: Get down, Paul Johnson Fresh 92.7, the beat of Adelaide. 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Together, headed to the big screen. I love the movies. Just the waft of the popcorn. Actually, the German Film Festival on at the moment. So they've actually got the red carpet and the wine glasses set out. I'm all about it. And a double pass going the way of someone who can tell me where this particular film quote is from. What is this movie?
1: My good man, did you simply get carried away with your dramatic gesture, or are you pointing your weapon at me with lethal intention?
2: Last chance, fancy pants.
0: Okay, so I will say, someone on the text line, very excitable. I mean, I basically just need to say, Paul, you have the win, mate. Congratulations.
3: Thank you. I knew it was one of them.
0: You've gone, how many times have you sent us through Django being the answer to this quote?
3: I think it's four times. I think I got the spelling wrong three times.
0: Yeah, no, I can't give you four double passes, but I can give you one.
3: That's great, mate. Thank you so much.
0: Yeah, because that is the correct answer. Django Unchained, you got it in there. It's Christoph Waltz, big German-Austrian actor, and you're off to Palace Nova.
3: Thank you so much, buddy.
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mind in sight, fundamental movement. 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
1: In Greenfields, expect delays on the Salisbury Highway heading northeast from Kidman Road to Elder Smith Road. In Gilman, traffic is slow going on the Port River Expressway heading southwest from the Eastern Parade to Perkins Drive. And in Glenelg North, traffic is bumper to bumper on Tapleys Hill Road heading southeast from Blackburn Avenue to Maxwell Terrace. Watch out for speed cameras targeting Cudmore Terrace at Henley Beach and Dement Road, Salisbury North.
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1: Hey, it's Bella, and here's what's happening. The US and Iran have launched new attacks in the Persian Gulf as they battle for control over the Strait of Hormuz. The US destroyed six small Iranian military boats and allowed the passage of two commercial vessels through the strait. Iran struck a UAE oil port that hosts an American military base. The four-week ceasefire now hangs in the balance. Australia's best public primary schools have been revealed. 5,000 public primary schools were assessed, taking into account Year 3 and 5 NAPLAN scores, student-staff ratios, socio-educational ratings and attendance rates. The top spot went to Beecroft Public School in New South Wales. Across the nation, South Australia appeared 51st on the list. For SA, Rose Park Primary School took the top spot, followed by Linden Park and North Adelaide Primary. Australia Post launches new $2 Bluey coins after sellout success of their originals. The coins feature Bluey, Sister Bingo, Dad Bandit and Mum Chili, with scenes from popular episodes such as Camping, Granny Mobile and Sleepy Time. The rare $1 Bluey sets are now selling for upwards of $350, so make sure to check your change. And turning to sport, Mike Wells has informed the Adelaide 36ers that he is stepping down as head coach. Just last week, Wells signed a contract extension through the end of NBL 28, but said the decision to step down came after a lot of reflection. Just weeks after steering them to the brink of the NBL championships, Wells has decided to step away and put his family first.
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1: Tonight we're dropping to a low of 10 degrees. Tomorrow is a cloudy top of 17 degrees. And right now in the city, it's 17 degrees. That's the latest fresh news. 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
2: 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Also, a casual mention, like whip out the jumper that Mum knitted you for Christmas, because we're in for the coldest day since November. So, you know, we've had Christmas, we've had Easter, and finally some cold weather setting in. And it's going to hit basically all of the state tomorrow. So a big dip below the average, despite the fact May kicked off with 30-degree weather. We are bringing in the cold stuff. Fresh 92.7, the beat of Adelaide, and we're winding back your Wednesday. Stands the way I feel right now, the beat of Adelaide.

0: Denzel Park, winding back your Wednesday, fresh 92.7, the beat of Adelaide. It's Simo on with you, and I make no secrets, right? Grew up in the Adelaide Hills, and I have every excuse this afternoon to just, like, bang that drum because the Hills has been named Australia's second most livable region in a new national survey. I mean, good stuff comes out of there, right? You got chocolate, you got German beer, you got wine, you got the Hilltop Hoods.
1: Chase that feeling like
0: Granted, most of those are foodstuffs and just a wicked band. But chasing the feeling to live in the Adelaide Hills, apparently the

0: go. Second most livable region in Australia with new data assessing 10 key factors of livability boosted, like kind of basically took the leaves of Harndorf right to the top of five locations nationally. I think we still finished behind some joint called Sutherland in New South Wales, which I'm guessing is a dump. We only missed out by 0.2 of a score. New South Wales Northern Beaches as well came in third place. But it begs the question, if you're not a fan of the Adelaide Hills, tell me where the best spot in South Australia is. If it's not Adelaide Hills, change my mind. Text it through 0428 927 927. The best spot. Adelaide, Eyre Peninsula, Yorks, doesn't matter. Just like take some pride in what you love about the state, because I shouldn't be allowed to just big up the Adelaide Hills on the drive home. Fresh 92.7. 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
2: In Myland South, expect delays on South Road heading south from Doringa Street to Stirling Street. In Maylands, traffic is heavier than usual on McGill Road heading east from Edward Street to Portrush Road. And in Windsor Gardens, traffic is bumper to bumper on Northeast Road, heading northeast from Harmon Street to Suttolts Road. Watch out for speed cameras targeting Gawler Road, Virginia, and Main North Road, Blairathil. More news and traffic in 15. 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

0: 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We've been seeking out kind of the best spots in South Australia because Adelaide Hills got named as Australia's second most livable region in a new national survey. Now, I advocate that. I'm a Hills boy OG. A little German beer. Love a bit of cheese that comes out of the hills. Also, the hilltop hoods. I mentioned that. We produce. But on 0428 927 927, we've got Matt who said, "Hey Simo, Air Peninsula bro, love a quick squid off the jetty." I don't know what a quick squid off the jetty is. I'm guessing it's just fishing, but it sounds like a crime. Alice, Henley Beach, love the fish and chips. Also, an honourable mention for the Barossa. We've got Rebecca who said, "Simo, would have to be Selix Beach. Best beaches down this way from Port Wollonga to Selix." That's Rebecca from Selix, which I love the pride. And finally, Reese texting in said, "Simo, you can't claim the Hilltop Hoods, man. Blackwood is technically Mitcham Council." I mean, fair, but they're called the Hilltop Hoods. They've got hills in the name. You're on Fresh.
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6: In Glenelg North, expect delays on Tapleys Hill Road heading south from Warren Avenue to Jetty Road. In Ascot Park, traffic is slow going on Marion Road heading south from Nelson Street to Dawes Road. And in Paynham, traffic is heavier than usual on Portrush Road heading north from Janet Street to Ascot Avenue. Watch out for speed cameras targeting Grand Junction Road at Jepps Cross and Clearview, and Heaslip Road in Anglevale.
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6: Hey, it's Bella, and here are your headlines. The US and Iran have launched new attacks in the Persian Gulf as they battle for control over the Strait of Hormuz. Australia's best public primary schools have been revealed. Australia Post launches new $2 Bluey coins after sellout success of their originals. And turning to sport, Mike Wells has informed the Adelaide 36ers that he is stepping down as head coach.
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6: Tonight we're dropping to a low of 10 degrees. Tomorrow is a cloudy top of 17 degrees, and right now in the city, it's 17 degrees. 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

0: 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And winding back the Wednesday with Sexy Chick, which this was out when I was a kid, just doing dishes in the back of a pub in the hills. Really throwing it back. Also, the boys back tomorrow with their monkey business, Tom and Callum on Fresh.
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2: What did the...
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4: In Greenfields, expect delays on the Salisbury Highway heading northeast from Dutton Avenue to Elder Smith Road. In Erindale, traffic is slow going on Kensington Road heading east from Pembroke Street to Glenburn Road. And in Sturt, traffic is bumper to bumper on Marion Road heading south from Tilly Court to Sturt Road. Watch out for speed cameras targeting Prospect Road, Prospect and Port Road, West Hindmarsh. 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

0: flaunting it fresh, 92.7, the beat of Adelaide. It's Simo with you, a wrap for me. I am out of here. 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I'll be back around tomorrow. I'll leave you with Sway, the Chainsmokers, coming up. Don't forget Tom and Callum on from 7 in the morning, your fresh brekkie. Steph on as well for your workday. And I'll catch you back around then.
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1: Hey, it's Bella, and here's what's happening. The US and Iran have launched new attacks in the Persian Gulf as they battle for control over the Strait of Hormuz. The US destroyed six small Iranian military boats and allowed the passage of two commercial vessels through the strait. Iran struck a UAE oil port that hosts an American military base. The four-week ceasefire now hangs in the balance. Australia's best public primary schools have been revealed. 5,000 public primary schools were assessed, taking into account Year 3 and 5 NAPLAN scores, student-staff ratios, socio-educational ratings and attendance rates. The top spot went to Beecroft Public School in New South Wales. Across the nation, South Australia appeared 51st on the list. For SA, Rose Park Primary School took the top spot, followed by Linden Park and North Adelaide Primary. Australia Post launches new $2 Bluey coins after sellout success of their originals. The coins feature Bluey, Sister Bingo, Dad Bandit and Mum Chili, with scenes from popular episodes such as Camping, Granny Mobile and Sleepy Time. The rare $1 Bluey sets are now selling for upwards of $350, so make sure to check your change. And turning to sport, Mike Wells has informed the Adelaide 36ers that he is stepping down as head coach. Just last week, Wells signed a contract extension through the end of NBL 28. Just weeks after steering them to the brink of the NBL championships, Wells has decided to step away and put his family first.
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1: Tonight we're dropping to a low of 10 degrees. Tomorrow is a cloudy top of 17 degrees. And right now in the city, it's 16 degrees. That's the latest Fresh news. 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
1: Welcome to the Sounds of Evolution. I'm DT. That last one, Sade, Cherish the Day, the Cubanic 24 Karat remix. This one here, a reworking of Chris Isaak's classic track, Wicked Games. This is Para, the Cuba. This one's featuring Anna Niklab. Enjoy.

tune to the sound of Evolution. That last one, Para for Cuba, Wicked Games. This one here, absolutely classic, classic track from the diva herself, Chaka Khan. With a track that launched her career back with that movie, Breakdance. Breakdancing? Electric Boogaloo? I can't remember, one of those. Might be all those titles. She was 19 years old. She did this track for the movie, became a worldwide hit. Here it is. Ain't Nobody, Evolution style. This is The Grunt. It's been so long. The Grunt and Edler remix.

keeping with the sound of what I've been starting with, going with some 80s stuff. If you've never heard of Depeche Mode, you need to go check them out. This is their classic track, Enjoy the Silence. This one here, of course, is a brand new remix, but it's going to give you the same kind of flavor. Going out to the old school, the really old school. And if you've never heard this before, sit back, relax, enjoy. Turn your speakers up.

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12: That's right, tune to the sound of Evolution. This one here is a Nina Simone track that's been reworked. If you don't know about Nina Simone, she's one of the singers out of that, not Cabaret, that show called Hair from the 60s. Unbelievable singer, check her out. But this is a remix that was done last year. So if you know how you feel, this is the sound of Evolution.

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1: Back with the Sound of Evolution. First of all, thanks for all the love coming through on the text line. Thank you, Scott. I know you're enjoying the Depeche Mode. That last one, the Human League. We're going to continue on with that kind of sound. This one here, a reworking of Prince, thanks to Adelaide's own Late Night Tough Guy, aka HMC. This is a kind of a two-parter. If you see him out and about, he often transitions about halfway through. I'm going to play the full version for you because I absolutely love it. Shouts going out to Elena listening. Thanks for your support. Everyone else, here it is. Do I Believe in God? Late Night Tough Guy. This is the Sound of Evolution.

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1: Speaking of Mr. Old School, thanks for the shout out, the message from GTB, the boss himself. Caught him out at Expeditions the other night, absolutely killed it. If you want to see him DJing, check him out at the Cargo Reunion coming up very soon. Have to check out why this guy was always playing at all the best clubs. For everyone else, this one here, slightly on a more commercial tip. It's Ocean Drive, but we've got Purple Disco Machine funking it up for you. Also, shouts out to our listener from Victoria. I'm glad you're enjoying it. Lincoln, I believe it is. Thank you. Appreciate your support.

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1: Right now we're doing tongue twisters.
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9: Thanks for hanging around with me for the first hour. Gonna pump it up a little bit more. Similar style, you know how it is, Evolution style. We've got some guests coming up in the next few weeks. In the meantime, this one here, Ten Snake. Coma Cat,

This one here, a remix of the classic track by Frankie Goes to Hollywood. Their massive track, their tune, The Power of Love. Steve Franklin on the remix. This is the sound of Evolution, taking from the beginning to the middle and back again. Just a little twist on the Wineback Wednesday style.

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1: Back with the Sound of Evolution. Big shouts out to my boy over in Kangaroo Island. Shouts out to you, Flip. Congratulations on your track, hitting the charts and being signed to an international label. Everyone else, here's a newer remix of Gala's Freed from Desire. I believe it's Diplo. Turn your bass bins all the way up. You're going to blow up some stuff.
0: Evolution. This beat is so nice, you'll want to hear it twice on Fresh.

Had to hold back on the bass on that one. Hope no one lost their speakers. A new phenomenon has been happening lately. Trip hop hasn't really been around since kind of like the late 90s, but it's got a resurgence. So I thought I'd play this one. Just in case you're not too familiar with trip hop, DJ Shadow is probably one of the, I wouldn't say founders, but one of the people you want to hear. Anyway, here it is, 6 days, it's DJ Shadow.

0: 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I think comes from the original 1960s track, Captain Bagshot.
1: Got an embarrassing mum story?

0: morning. 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
2: Hey.
1: What are you doing?
2: 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What are you doing?
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9: This one here is quite an interesting track from Future Sound of London. This is kind of proto-jungle. So before jungle was even around or drum and bass, there were tracks like this that were around that technically fall into the genre. There was no jungle, there's no jungle techno or any other style at this time. So it was kind of in its own genre. This one here is called Papua New Guinea. Now, if you listen to the vocal, it also, there's another track, a famous trance track called Fiji. The vocalist doesn't actually say the word Fiji. She's actually saying, "Ooh, it makes you so easy to love me." Have a listen, see if you can pick it up. Doesn't sound like it at all, but here it is. Future Sound of London. This is the sound of Evolution, Papua New Guinea.

Quick shouts going out to Molly and Mika. Shout out to everyone listening in tonight. This one here samples CC Rogers, their track Someday. But this is the drum bass. Well, again, proto drum bass. This is Liquid Sweet Harmony, the original mix.

Sorry, guys, lost that one. We're going to jump into some BT. Bit of a chill-out track. This is Satellite. I think it's actually his first track that he actually features singing on. Even though he's not credited for it, it's definitely BT.

All right, taking you back to the good old house days. This one here, Inner City, Good Life. This is CJ's Living Good Club Mix. I know it's a mouthful.

All right, that one there, Inner City, aka Kevin Saunderson, straight out of Detroit. You even get that little bit of a techno sound. Let me bring it down. Changing the style over. This one here, progressive house, I guess. No, it definitely is. It's by Desert, or Desert. I don't know. Here it is, his moods. You're tuned to the sound of Evolution. Just under 10 minutes to go.

You've been listening to The Sound of Evolution. I'm DT. I'm going to sign out. Catch you next week. I've got a special guest joining me inside the studio. Hope you're having a wicked Wednesday night. Going to finish this one off here with Koshin. Catch is the Way Out West remix, of course. Please enjoy.

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6: Happy Wednesday. 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You're on the Queery on the Beat of Adelaide, Fresh 92.7. We've got a show absolutely jam-packed with the ultimate selection of local queer artists of iconic pop songs that defined what it means to be unapologetically yourself. I'm making it my mission to showcase the incredible creativity and diversity of the LGBTQ plus music scene. But make sure you're sticking around till 9:30. I'll be hopping on the decks to give you an exclusive mix of all the anthems currently going off on the queer club scene. But to kick off tonight's show, we have Ian Asher and Ollie Alexander with Desire. You're on Fresh.

0: As always, we have to end the first half of the show with a masterpiece of a throwback, and that was S Club Party by S Club, of course. But listen up, if you're a local queer artist, want to hear your music on the radio, get in touch, slide into my DMs. You can find me on Instagram at Ms_. But coming up next, yours truly is going to be hopping on the decks, and we're going to slay the house down with all the anthems currently going off in the queer club scene. So make sure you stay tuned, or fear of missing out, babes.
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2: 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It's my favourite time of the week, of course, where I get to hop on the decks and delve into an ungodly amount of anthems currently going off on the queer club scene. So crank up that volume and let's get stuck in.
3: Yeah, don't make me waste money on an outfit.

0: Hello, hello. Yes, I really hope however you're choosing to spend your Wednesday night, I at least got the good vibes flowing a little bit. 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
1: Freddie in Morphett Vale, what inanimate object is annoying you this morning?
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3: 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Why do you hate the shower curtains? 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
2: Fellas, I'm just trying to shower in peace and it seems like my shower curtain always just seems to want to join me. 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
3: 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It's getting a little bit sticky on you.
1: Do you live with other people? 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
1: Freddie, what happens when you're washing your hair and your eyes are closed and the shower curtain touches you? Do you have a little bit of a scream?
2: Yeah, it definitely does go pretty grim at those moments.
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1: Right now we're doing tongue twisters.
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1: Remember that night at the Hippodrome? 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Heart quickens, south of the river. Mouth full of Vinny, sitting cans full of liquor. 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
1: Freddie in Morphett Vale, what inanimate object is annoying you this morning?
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Fresh 92.7, and that was Fisher with Rain. I'm going to start this shift with a book recommendation. There's a fantastic book from 1962 called Something Wicked This Way Comes by Ray Bradbury. It's the story of two teenage boys, Jim Nightshade and William Halloway, and what happens to them when a local carnival comes to visit their small Midwestern town. That's all I'm going to say about it, but I would highly recommend it. It's a ripping yarn. Get out there and read it. Fresh.

0: Fresh 92.7, that was Marlon Hofstadt with Breathe. From a back shed in Fulham Gardens in the late 90s to the airwaves of Adelaide in 2026, Fresh 92.7 has been banging out the hits for 28 years, and we want to celebrate with a 28th birthday party, and you're invited. 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

0: You know, I was driving down one of the many streets in Adelaide where you have to pull over to allow the other driver on the other side to go through because there's so many parked cars. And I did this and there was no thank you wave. I mean, I was surprised how much it annoyed me. You know, it's a small thing, but I just think it's humour to thank them. I think Jerry Seinfeld said it the best.
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0: Fresh 92.7, the beat of Adelaide. That was Georgia Smith, The Way I Love You. You know, I reckon radio dreams, they really can come true. Generation Fresh last year launched the careers of just so many good folks, and out of the top 10 finalists in 2025, four landed weekend shows on Fresh and four were snatched up by commercial radio. 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Anyone can enter. Just knock up a 30-second video saying why you should be the next voice on Fresh and get it through to us on the website before May the 9th. 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

Fresh 92.7, that was Conrad. We stayed up all night. All of it. Not just a bit of it. Hey, I was in the restroom the other day at work and I heard this quite distressing sounds coming from the cubicle next to me. And I don't think I need to go into detail. I think you know what I mean. The weird thing was, though, there was someone else in the restroom outside the stalls and they said very loudly through my door, "Mate, that's disgusting. Couldn't you have waited till you got home?" And I'm like, "What? That wasn't even me." There's no justice. Not fresh.

0: 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You know, I was thinking the other day, everyone should have a soundtrack. Like, for instance, when I walk into Coles, I feel like my soundtrack should be this. But in reality, I reckon it's probably something more like this. Anyway, let's play a bit of a game. Three famous people, three soundtracks, what should they be? Albo, Chris Hemsworth and Sydney Sweeney. Let's talk soon. Fresh.
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Fresh 92.7, we've been talking about famous people's soundtracks. Let's get straight into it. We mentioned Albo. That's what he wants us to think anyway. What do you reckon about the old Chris Hemsworth? Too obvious? Yes. Am I still playing it? Also, yes. All right, we'll be back soon with Sydney Sweeney's. Keep listening. Fresh.

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1: Remember that night at the Hippodrome? 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Heart quickens, south of the river. 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

0: Fresh 92.7, the beat of Adelaide. That was Fred again with Lights Burn Dimmer. So we've been talking about famous people and their soundtracks. We've got one more to go. Sydney Sweeney. See what you think about this.
1: Wrong with being, what's wrong with being, what's wrong with being confident? 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
0: wrong? 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
2: Good morning and happy Thursday. Yes, you're here with me, Miz, for your Wake Up Call. I'm a B of Adelaide, Fresh 92.7. We're getting into 6 a.m, which means we have an absolutely heater of an hour coming your way to get you fired up and ready for the day. We got some brand new music from Oscar Medkay on the way, and we also have a brand new collab from Dom Dolla and Tyga as well. But to kick us off to a great start, we have Dean Turnley with Acting Tough. You're on Fresh.

bad day, and I lost my words when you came my way. 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Yeah, you should know you made bad day, and I lost my words when you came my way. Well, you changed my mood.

0: It's a brand new release from Oscar Medkay with Sweet Nothings. So you're hanging out with me, Miz, for your wake-up call on the beat of Adelaide, Fresh 92.7. I tell you what, if you've been craving an event where you can leave all the worries at the door and you just go rave for hours on end, boy, does Fresh have the event for you. 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

You're on the beat of Adelaide, Fresh 92.7, with me, Miz, for your wake-up call. That was Sunny Federa and Crystal with My Loving. But look, before we get stuck into any more music, I want to let all my D&B heads know that tonight marks the one-year anniversary of the home of drum and bass on Fresh 92.7, D&B Hub. Celebrate with the D&B Hub host for Festo to hear the best of Adelaide at D&B. Tune into tonight's show at 7 p.m. for this one-year anniversary. But right now, getting stuck into some more music, we've got Calvin Harris with Release the Pressure. You're on Fresh.

0: Yes, it's Flume and Emma Louisa with Monsoon. You've been hanging out with me, Miz, for your wake-up call on the beat of Adelaide, Fresh 92.7. That's all from me today, unfortunately. But look, you're going to want to keep it locked on Fresh because Tom and Callum always deliver your best vibes for brekkie from 7 a.m. onwards. And look, as for me, catch me here same time tomorrow if you know what's good for you. My name is Miz and you've been listening to the wake-up call on Fresh 92.7.
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0: the inception of their bromance, Tom and Callum have done pretty much everything. 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
1: Damn, phone's dead. 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
5: Yes, Tom and Callum for your brekkie on Fresh 92.7. Bit of a change up today. Tom is away sick, so Steph, it's me and you on the helm.
6: It is a surprise. I'm here.
5: Can't wait. I mean, it's going to be a good show. There's a bunch of stuff still going on. Of course, our embarrassing mums is coming up a bit later after 8.
6: Yes, and it is your second to last chance to head along. It's happening tomorrow at the Elephant. So, yes, definitely give us a call if you want to head along with your mum.
5: How is that? It's such a great bit as well. I mean, telling an embarrassing story, saying an embarrassing story about your mum or some way you've embarrassed her.
6: It's good payback.
5: It's a lot of fun. We're getting some great callers. But Steph, having a look at the weather today, right now it feels like 9.5 degrees, which I will say, bring up the controversy that Tom said, oh, it's not going to be that cold today. I said it's going to be a cold snap.
6: Yes.
5: It's going to be quite wintry. It's going to be very, very cold. He didn't believe me. It's bloody cold.
6: Yeah. Well, I reckon that's why he's taking the day off. He's snapped it off.
5: You reckon he's just warmed up in a blanket, yeah, pretending the whole sick thing, just having a snuggle up with his pillow.
6: Yeah, he took it a bit too seriously.
5: Yeah, I reckon so. Steph, fun fact for today. Having a look at this one. It's actually World Password Day today.
6: Okay.
5: The most common password in the world. What do you think it is?
6: 1, 2, 3, 4.
5: Close. It's actually 1, 2, 3, 4, 5, 6.
6: See? It's also not my password, so don't try that.
5: Yeah, I feel like everyone's thinking now, hey, I can hack into Steph's stuff. She's right in the 1, 2, 3, 4.
6: Nah, that's not me.
5: There you go. Coming up a little bit later, we got Generation Fresh, but up next, the news. Let's get into it.

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0: Yes, Tom and Callum for your news. Tom is on the sick list, so it's you and me, Steph. Would you have to agree? Two of the most handsome newsreaders of Fresh.
11: I say this every time I do Brekkie. I'm definitely one of them.
0: Damn it, they're so handsome.
11: They're so hot and sexy.
0: Looking from the producer's glass. But Steph, let's get into it. Obviously, yes. Some very notable things happening in the news today.
11: Yes, well, exciting stuff for the Barossa Valley. There's a brand new 5-star hotel that's going to be coming to Williamstown. It's another intercontinental, so there's one in the city. There's going to be one up north.
0: Yep.
11: And it's going to have 150 rooms. It's going to be restaurants, a bunch of function facilities as well. And it's expected to generate about $70 to $100 million annually for the Barossa, which is really good.
0: Jeez.

0: I struggled with breast cancer in 2005, yeah. All that sort of stuff. But it's got some special features as well. So Jason Donovan's going to be in it, Nick Cave, and Pete Waterman.
1: Right, okay. So out of the three there, I know this is going to be, it's probably blasphemy to a lot of people, but I at least know Nick Cave. I know Nick Cave out of the three.
0: Yeah, I wasn't going to say it. I was going to make a joke on the end about how I don't know who Pete Waterman is. And I was like, I may look naive. I probably shouldn't. But it's going to be out on May the 20th on Netflix as well. So it's going to be Netflix exclusive.
1: There you go. If you're a Kylie Minogue fan, that will be great. Mm-hmm. In other news, a bit of sports stuff, Steph. Socceroo fans are absolutely livid that Federation Square is deciding not to show the Socceroos game during the World Cup.
0: Why though?
1: So Federation Square over in Melbourne, it's the hotspot. It's a great spot for footy, for soccer, watching the game in an open air environment with a big screen and stuff. They're not doing it this time because it gets a little bit rowdy. So, which is that's what it's all about though. I mean, I guess, yeah, you can take your precautions and up your security and things like that to make it alright. But yeah, people are pretty angry that it's not going to be going ahead because it just gets a bit too messy, maybe a bit too violent sometimes. So I don't know. Hopefully there can be a change and we can see it again in the future. But at the moment, no soccer in Federation Square. Going to have to watch it somewhere else.
0: Very upsetting. I'm sure a lot of pubs are going to benefit off that.
1: Oh, absolutely. Mm-hmm, mm-hmm. That's been your news. You're with Tom and Callum, Tom but with Steph.

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1: Yes, Steph, right now we are chatting Generation Fresh.
2: Yes, well, entries close tomorrow at 5 p.m. Also, if you were trying to apply on the website yesterday, there were some tech difficulties, so you can resubmit today. Make sure you do, because, yeah, time is a ticking.
1: Yeah, absolutely. So for the people that don't know, they might have just joined or they haven't heard of Generation Fresh. We did it last year. It's your chance to become a radio host.
2: Yeah, a show at Fresh, actually, is what you win, which is not too bad if you do
1: Not too bad, not too bad. What you get is a show at Fresh. You get a weekend slot if you come first, but the beauty about it, I guess we were so hung up last year on saying, look, if you come first, you get the show. But last year, I mean, obviously Chelsea, she came first. She got a show here at Fresh. She moved on pretty quickly, actually.
2: Subtle stab. Love her, though.
1: Yeah, so she jetted off to bigger and better things. Good on her. But there were probably about seven other people, though, that either got shows at Fresh or went off interstate or within South Australia and got jobs elsewhere too. So even if you don't come first and you give it a crack and you do pretty well and you make your mark and, you know, the judges here like your voice and stuff like that, you can go a long way for sure.
2: Yeah, the other thing you can actually do, so last year we did a bunch of challenges. This was my favourite part. We had a few people, throw things at you, I guess.
1: Yeah, it was a weird one. It was I believe that was also Chelsea from memory.
2: Yeah, she really had it out for you guys.
1: Chelsea comes in, does her demo, spearheads her way to the front of the competition and then uses it to do a challenge on air to throw ping pong balls at me and Tom, hit us with pool noodles, and then she jets off.
2: Yeah, so, it's a commercial radio. That's how good it can be.
1: Just whacks me and Tom a little bit, brings us down, and then shoots off never to be seen again. But she's doing incredible. She's doing a great job. But those are some of those challenges you can bring to the table on air with us when you get into the top 10.
2: Yes, so you can apply at the website, fresh927.com.au. It's super easy. It's just a 30-second video of you telling us why you want to throw ping pong balls at Tom and Callum.
1: Yeah, if that's all you want to do, if you just want to throw stuff at us, and me and Tom on the Brekkie Show, then join in. But can't wait to see your applause for this one, Steph.
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1: Absolutely. Let's head into the news.
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3: Hey, it's Rosie. Here are your headlines. 4 Australians are confirmed to be stuck on board the cruise ship facing the hantavirus outbreak. Woolworths, Coles and Aldi are all bringing back the soft plastic recycling bins. And dog owners in New South Wales can now face up to $44,000 fines for leaving their pets in a hot car. Turning to sport, FIFA World Cup is facing backlash after they made the controversial decision to ban matches being shown at Fed Square.
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3: Today we're headed for a cloudy top of 16 degrees. Right now in the city, it's 10 degrees. That's the latest Fresh news. 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
1: In Ashford, it's slow going on South Road, heading north from Anzac Highway to Richmond Road. In Murrows Park, expect delays on South Road, northbound from Crystal Avenue to Furness Avenue. And in Theberton, it's bumper to bumper on South Road, heading south from Susan Street to Henley Beach Road. Watch out for speed cameras targeting Wakefield Road, Adelaide and War Memorial Drive, North Adelaide. More news and traffic in 15. 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

0: Tom and Callum on Fresh 92.7. Right now, Tom is sick, so it is me and you, Steph.
1: Yes, surprise.
0: Taking charge on at Fresh as well. Steph, we're doing some great stuff. 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But right now, Steph, looking at this article that popped up, it's getting a bit of traction online, and it's got to do with the star rating that somebody has given their doctor at a hospital. And I feel like it really taps into the whole, you give a bunch of stars out to people and
1: <Do you?
0: laughs> Well, I mean, think of like an Uber or something. When you when you get a bad Uber rating, you think, how the hell did I get that?
1: Well, I could tell you a few reasons why, but I don't know if we're going to touch on that right now.
0: You just leave it?
1: I've seen your Uber rating and it's not the best.
0: Yeah, I don't know why I said that out of all people. Probably a bit of a clumsy Uber passenger.
1: Couple big nights, yeah.
0: A few drinks spilled in there and stuff like that, but try to be good. But this has happened over in America, and a patient has given their surgeon 4 stars, right? With the compliment, hey, look, he saved my life, but I'm going to give him 4 stars, and kind of just leaves it at that.
1: God, it's a bit of a kick to the guts.
0: It's a massive kick to the guts. Can you imagine being the surgeon? Can you imagine
1: four
0: being the surgeon?
1: 4 stars.
0: 4 stars for, you go out of your way to do medical school, 6 years, do your surgery school to save someone's life and then be copped with the 4 stars.
1: What was the doctor doing? Like, what was his job? What was he doctoring on?
0: I believe it was heart surgery. So you know what? Just give him some credit. Surely a 5-star. I didn't even realize doctors had star ratings, to be honest.
1: Yeah, I got to say, I'm pretty shocked. But I don't know, maybe he knocked a utensil. Maybe the anesthesia was a bit strong enough and he felt a bit too much.
0: Terrible hospital food after. Look, you saved my life. Thanks for fixing the valves, but the jelly afterwards, absolutely awful.
1: Maybe he had really bad breath while he was like leaning. Yeah.
0: Stop leaning over me. That's disgusting. Yeah, who knows what happened over there. Yeah.
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2: In South Plympton, it's slow going on Marion Road, heading north from Stradbroke Avenue to Anzac Highway. In Eastwood, expect delays on Glen Osmond Road, northwestbound from Alfred Street to Hutt Road. And in Glenelg, it's bumper to bumper on Brighton Road, heading south from Russell Street to Maxwell Terrace. Watch out for speed cameras targeting Sherbrooke Boulevard, Woodcroft and Sheriff's Road, Morphett Vale.
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2: Hey, it's Rosie. Here's what's happening. Four Australians are confirmed to be stuck on board the cruise ship facing the hantavirus outbreak. The disease has claimed the lives of three people already, with seven other suspected cases. Woolworths, Coles and Aldi are all bringing back the soft plastic recycling bins. New bins will be placed in major supermarkets nationwide, turning the plastic into everyday building products and food-grade packaging. And dog owners in New South Wales can now face up to a $44,000 fine for leaving their pets in a hot car. New laws making it illegal for the dogs to be left in cars 28 degrees or higher for longer than 10 minutes. Turning to sport, FIFA World Cup is facing backlash after they made the controversial decision to ban matches being shown at Fed Square. The judgment was made by the venue due to troubling behaviour from fans over previous years.
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2: Today we're headed for a cloudy top of 16 degrees. Right now in the city, it's 9 degrees. That's the latest Fresh news. 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
7: 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Right now, Tom is away. He is sick. So, Steph, yourself, myself, we're taking the helm on the Brekkie Show at the moment. And one thing we're doing that is very, very exciting, of course, Fresh is known for his specialty shows, all the DJs, stuff like that. And one of our favourites, one of the hot go-tos for drum and bass is Profesto.
8: Oh, yes. Hello, hello. What are the hot go-tos?
7: Yeah, that's what everyone's saying around the office.
8: Is that what they're saying?
7: Everyone.
8: Should I put a claim into HR about the hot part? Or
7: it depends whether you like it or not.
8: Yeah, I kind of like it. I kind of like it. Let's be real. My ego enjoys it.
7: Now, Profesto, of course, you do D&B Hub on Thursday nights. You have something very exciting to tell us, a bit of a milestone for the show.
8: Yeah, that's right. Look, guys, it is the 1-year anniversary for D&B Hub.
7: Awesome.
9: Yeah, that's 1 year. Yeah, I actually can't believe it. Yeah,
8: I know, it's unbelievable. It feels like it's been 5 years wrapped up within 6 months.
9: Yeah.
8: Does that time frame make sense to anyone else?
9: Actually, yes, but I see you every Thursday, so I think there's something going on there.
8: Yeah, you're not wrong. You're not wrong.
7: So 1 year of D&B Hub, are we going to hear stuff like this?
8: Yes, yeah, a bit of a callback. Bit of sub-focus happening there. Look, my plan for tonight is, we've had a lot going on in D&B Hub over the past year. We've built it up. We've had a lot of big names come through.
7: Yeah.
8: We've had names like Primate. We've had Dom Whiting. We've had DJ Hybrid. Seek and Destroy.
7: You've been going mental on the guests coming in. If you love D&B, yeah, you've had all the heavy hitters for
8: all
7: sure.
8: The big names. Plus plenty more coming through. And tonight, as a special one, we've got Circadian live as a phone call on the lead up to his big show tomorrow night, which is something that I've been working on for the past week.
9: So this is going to be a big one. This is really big. I'm really excited to hear. I do see you dancing around the office a little bit in preparation of this one. So are you going to do anything special for the mix as well?
8: Yeah, definitely. So we're doing a little bit of a callback to what we've covered over the past year on D&B Hub. A couple of blends, and I've had a lot of people write in saying that they really enjoyed this blend and what's this track here, what's this. Well, the ones that I've had real big noise on, they're the ones that we're going to be doing. And we're also got a few extra ones, a few extra unreleased tracks that have been sent in specifically actually by Riot Records and Crewcast, which is one of the biggest drum and bass record labels in the world right now.
7: Jeez, Seth, well, this sounds incredible. I mean, a bit of mystery there. We don't know fully what's going to happen. You're going to have some mysterious stuff popping through. But yeah, even talking to Circadian is pretty awesome. So if you love your D&B, tune in tonight.
9: Yeah, from 7. But coming up next, we have Embarrassing Mums. So get your Embarrassing Mums stories ready. You're hanging out with Steph and Callum on Fresh.

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0: Yes, Tom and Callum on Fresh 92.7. Right now, Tom is sick, so it is me and you, Steph.
1: Hello.
0: On the Brekkie Show this morning, and right now we're doing this.
2: In the embarrassing courtroom, the mums are represented by two separate yet equally important groups. The mums who embarrass the kids, and the kids who are embarrassed. These are their stories.
0: Yes, the embarrassing mum courtroom. If you're just joining us and you haven't heard what we're doing on this one, pretty much, yeah, have you embarrassed your mum or has your mum embarrassed you? Give us a story and you can come along to our Paint and Sip. It's at the Elephant Hotel, right next door to Fresh, actually. It's going to be a paint and sip with all the mums. Going to be a good laugh, Steph.
1: Yeah, I was saying yesterday, I'm really keen to put faces to the names because there's been so many just ripper stories.
0: How many crazy stories, for sure. And we're going to get everyone coming up and being like, oh, I'm the mum that dressed up as a pumpkin to pick up my kids from the school drop-off. And I'm the mum that had the kid who did a wee out the front of the cake shop. There's been so many random stories, so I am really keen to see the mums in action and, have them tell us who they are.
1: Yeah, and you know, I think it's really funny. You were saying an embarrassing story just before about, was it your 18th? You embarrassed your mum?
0: Yeah, well, I thought I'd kickstart it, like, because I shot mum a message yesterday saying, when did I embarrass you? Have I got an embarrassing story?
1: Well, you do.
0: You've got plenty.
1: Give us a good one.
0: And, but one of them she reminded me of was, it was my 18th and we had it at a venue, like a kind of bar thing. And at the end of the night, mum went to pay the alcohol tab and all of that. And there was there was barely a dent in the alcohol. It was about $500 on soft drink because all of my mates wanted to bring their own stuff and mix it
1: right
0: on the cheap. Mm-hmm. So do a dodgy and bring their own alcohol.
1: So when
0: they looked at the tab and it was $500 on soft drink, mum was like, why is that? She's like, well, all of your son's little mates have been doing their own concoctions and not paying for our drinks. So that was bloody awkward, apparently.
1: I feel like that's what you've told everyone, so you seem like a real cool guy. Like, yeah, we snuck our alcohol in, like, we were just a couple of lads. But really, you just spent the night on the Fantas.
0: You reckon me and my mates just a couple of sun-kissed junkies?
1: Yeah, yeah.
0: Love a bit of the soft drink.
1: I've seen you at 18, and I would say yes.
0: Sugar rush!
1: Not now, though.
0: But yeah, it was quite embarrassing. So we do want to hear your stories. Of course, if you have embarrassed your mum or the other way around, has your mum embarrassed you? If you want to come along to this Paint and Sip, it's going to be a lot of fun. It is tomorrow.
1: Yep. Give us a call on 1-300-737-374. 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It's the Mother's Day gift that's just for her.
0: Easy. We'll be right back.
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8: In Bowden, it's slow going on Port Road, heading southeast from Minnie Street to Park Terrace. In the city, expect delays on West Terrace, heading both directions. And in Glenelg, it's bumper to bumper on Brighton Road, heading north from Bath Street to Anzac Highway. Watch out for speed cameras targeting Main South Road, Old Ronella, and River Road, Port Nolunga. More news and traffic in 15. You

0: Yes, Tom and Callum on Fresh 92.7. Right now it's Steph and Callum, though, on the Brekkie Show. Tom is sick.
1: Filling in.
0: So good, so good.
1: So much fun.
0: 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But right now we are doing this.
2: The mums are represented by two separate yet equally important groups. The mums who embarrass the kids and the kids who are embarrassed. These are their stories.
0: All right. The embarrassing mum courtroom, Steph.
1: Yes, my favourite time of the day. I do love an embarrassing story when it doesn't happen to me.
0: Absolutely. I feel like all the stories we've heard so far have been great. I don't think anyone's turned around and said, look... Oh, had us turn around and say, look, that's you're not guilty. You're not guilty in the court or anything. It's not embarrassing. So everyone's played the role really well.
1: Yes, and what I'm learning is that kids, they will really say the darndest of things. And,
0: oh, absolutely.
1: Well, Sarah texts in, at the swimming centre, change rooms, my daughter yelled out, Mum, why does that lady have a spider in her knickers?
0: Oh.
1: Which is pretty shameful. I would pass away. That would be it for me.
0: Why does that lady have a spider in her knickers?
1: Yeah, don't think you need to explain what's going on. Yeah. There.
0: God, that would be awkward. That would be a bad one for sure. Yeah, very, very embarrassing. But Steph, let's head over to some of the callers and find out those embarrassing stories. We got Lachlan from Morphavale. Lachie, tell us, are you embarrassing your mum or is your mum embarrassing you?
3: I embarrassed my mother when I went and set fire to a fence across the road from our house and the police arrived.
0: Jeez.
3: The whole story was that a group of older children talked me into setting fire to the fence.
0: God, why? Like, why'd you set fire to the fence?
3: I was five years old. I was gullible.
0: Yeah. Jeez. It's embarrassing. It's the last thing you want as a parent to say, your kid's setting fire to fences, right?
1: Yeah. So, Lachie, what did she say to you? Like, what was your punishment? Because how do you tell a five-year-old? Maybe don't play
0: with matches.
1: Don't play with matches. Don't play with lighters. Don't be setting fire to things.
0: Yeah, absolutely.
3: Well, we had the police arrive at the front door.
0: Yeah.
3: The police arrived and told me off, and my mother told me off, and then I was probably grounded, but...
0: Yeah, right. Cheers, Lachie. Very, very embarrassing. All the best with the fences. Beck in Richmond, tell us, what is your embarrassing story?
4: Hey, guys. So I'm Greek Australian. Mm-hmm. So for those that don't know, Greek parents are very attached to their kids. I will never forget this memory. I'm still scarred. I still talk to my therapist about it. I was on school camp. I was about 7 years old. Firstly, luckily, I was allowed to go on the camp because, you know, the other Greek Australian kids weren't allowed. Mm. So I was the only kind of Greek Aussie that was allowed to go on this camp. Went on the camp and then had a great day doing all these cool activities I'd never done before. You know, went into the big hall to have dinner with the other kids. I look up, Mum and Dad walk in.
0: Oh.
4: They drove up to the campsite to say goodnight to me.
0: Oh,
4: how embarrassing is that?
0: No, it's a simple one. It's like, and it doesn't seem like much on paper, but when you're a kid and your parents you're trying to be cool with your friends, you know, you're out there doing something else, you're not at school, and then your parents rocking up.
1: How far are they driving to see you?
4: It was a 45-minute drive.
1: It's not bad.
4: Not good for the coolness,
0: Sure, it's one of those ones when they're walking through the door, you're thinking of all these scenarios in your head. How do I pretend I don't know them?
4: Well, it's impossible because, you know, I look just like them. and everybody knows they're my parents.
1: Did any of your friends?
4: I'm just like, what are you doing here?
1: Yeah.
4: And they're like, oh, we missed you. We came to say goodnight. It hadn't even been 24 hours. It hadn't even been 12 hours.
1: Beck, did any of your friends say anything? Like, did they call you out at all?
4: Oh, yeah. I got teased a lot.
0: All righty. Steph, you reckon Beck's guilty? Mum is guilty?
1: I reckon Beck's mum's guilty, and I reckon I want to be having some words with her.
0: Oh, I reckon you're absolutely guilty there.
4: Thank you, guys. Thank you for the validation.
0: Can't wait. At least what you get out of it is a pain and sip experience at the Elephant. So
1: that's right.
0: Keen to see you there.
4: Thanks, guys. Love it. Thank you.
0: Easy. You're listening fresh.
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6: In Kernelight Gardens, it's slow going on Goodwood Road, heading north from Ayres Avenue to Crossroad. In Parkside, expect delays on Unley Road, northbound from Arthur Street to Greenhill Road. And in Pasadena, it's bumper to bumper on Five Ash Drive, heading northeast from Barcroft Street to Goodwood Road. Watch up speed cameras targeting Blacks Road, Gillies Plains and Carrington Street, Adelaide.
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6: Hey, it's Rosie. Here are your headlines. Four Australians are confirmed to be stuck on board the cruise ship facing the hantavirus outbreak. Woolworths, Coles and Aldi are all bringing back the soft plastic recycling bins. And dog owners in New South Wales can now face up to $44,000 fines for leaving their pets in a hot car. Turning to sport, FIFA World Cup is facing backlash after they made the controversial decision to ban matches being shown at Fed Square.
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6: Today we're headed for a cloudy top of 16 degrees. Right now in the city, it's 11 degrees. That's the latest fresh news. 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

0: Yes, Tom and Callum on Fresh 92.7 right now. Tom is sick, so it is Callum and Steph.
1: That's right. And Callum, I think something we've all experienced when you're quitting a job, it's quite awkward.
0: It is very awkward.
1: I'm not quitting.
0: You've had one show with me. You've been on for about an hour and a half. You're like, nah, this is a bit of bad taste in my mouth for radio. I'm going to quit.
1: How does Tom do it? just kidding. Anyway, sometimes I feel like you do just want the best excuse. So my friend of mine, she's been dating this guy for probably about 2 years now, off and on. And they've known for a while that he's moving to Ireland.
0: Yes.
1: Right? And so she calls me the other night after the airport and she's quite upset. And she says while she's at the airport, she's saying her farewells and, you know, kiss, kiss, love, love. He drops this bombshell on her. Mm. He says, by the way, I've got something that I need to tell you before I jet set to Ireland.
0: Sure.
1: What do you think it could be?
0: God, I don't know. I've been seeing someone else.
1: You would think so.
0: Something controversial.
1: Could have been better.
0: Yeah.
1: Could have been better than this. He says, just so we're all on the same page, I've told my boss that I'm moving to Ireland because I'm following you. I'm following you in pursuit of your lifelong dream.
0: Right. So he's actually going to Europe and going to Ireland though, right?
1: Yeah, so he's
0: going over there, but she's not.
1: She's
0: not going to Ireland. No. He's making up an excuse that she's going over to Ireland with him and they're doing this thing together, right?
1: Yes.
0: Okay.
1: So she's saying.
0: Yep.
1: He says, I've told my boss that you're moving to Ireland and I'm following you because you're actually, you're joining a research group to, it's ridiculous. I feel like anyway, it's ridiculous. To research the puffins, the Native American bird, I believe. Ireland? Irish bird?
0: Atlantic research bird? The puffins?
1: Puffins, it's a type of bird. Look, I don't know.
0: So he's throwing out the, out of anything. Oh, I want to go find Jesus overseas. Hey. I'm a Hare Krishna. out of anything. And he's gone with, my girlfriend wants to research these tiny little birds, these very, very specific birds over in Ireland.
1: Yeah.
0: So, weird excuse.
1: The thing I'm laughing at as well is because I'm just imagining his work listening now, like, damn it. That's the guy, because how many people are quitting their jobs and saying, hey, I'm following my girlfriend to Ireland to do a research group because she's studying the puffins, and that's how he quit his job, because he couldn't just say, hey, I want to travel the world. I want to see new things.
0: Completely bizarre. Do you think he's going to stay in contact with the boss and the work and stuff? They're going to be asking, oh, how's she going with the puffins? Is it good? Oh, terrible. There was an oil leak. You know, we're going to be here for even longer. We're going to have to clean up the birds.
1: Yeah.
0: What a weird excuse.
1: I can't believe it. I just imagine him getting a WhatsApp text right now just being like, ding, ding, ding. Oh, it's at the puffins age. Do you know what I mean?
0: Always about the puffins. Hey, that's their new life. But
1: yeah.
0: Steph, I mean, that is a really weird way to quit your job. Mm. People do get awkward with it. And yeah. I think we're going to have to go to the Fresh Fam, get their opinion. How did you quit your job?
1: Have you ever quit your job in a way? Have you ever? Yeah, have you?
0: I've quitted my job in a weird way. I was actually working at a bit of a backstory for me. I worked at the paddle boats at the River Torrens, and I went for a Europe trip for 2 months, and I was supposed to call them when I got back, and I just never did.
1: It's very on brand.
0: Just kind of thought, nah, I'm done with it, and slinked out in that way. Then I tried to get a shift around New Year's because I needed the money and they would not have me back. So that was a pretty weird way to quit my job for sure.
1: Yeah, that's very on brand for you. 04.
0: But want to go to the Fresh Fam, Steph, and go on 1-300-73 mm-hmm. 73-74. If you want to call up, tell us the weirdest way you've quit your job. Was it awkward?
1: Yes.
0: Was it painful? If you can't call up, text in on 0428-927-927. How did you quit your job?
1: Yeah, we have some sample tickets up for grabs as well for getting involved. We'll be back after this.
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3: In Glenunga, it's slow going on Port Rush Road, heading north from Glenunga Avenue to Greenhill Road. In Wayville, expect delays on Greenhill Road, westbound from Clark Street to Anzac Highway. And in Brighton, it's bumper to bumper on Brighton Road, heading north from Edward Street to the Crescent. Watch out for speed cameras targeting Elizabeth Road, Morfitt Vale and Fitzroy Terrace, North Adelaide. 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

0: Tom and Callum on Fresh 92.7. Tom is sick, so right now it's me and you, Steph. And we've gone to the Fresh fam to ask, how did you quit your job?
1: Yes, 1-300-737-3374. We do have some sample tickets up for grabs, but I was saying just before, I had a friend who had a partner, well, kind of, dating for a bit, and he moved to Ireland and he told his boss that he was moving to follow her in pursuit of her dreams of joining a research group in Ireland to study their native bird, the puffins, which is insane that he's gone to the research to look for research groups and not just say to his boss, hey, I'm actually quitting. So
0: the puffin is just the part that gets me, that he's obviously done very intense research, to try and figure out what the best excuse is, and he's landed on these really exotic, weird birds that barely anyone knows about. So really interesting one there. Hope it goes well for him, to be honest, but I can't see. I see the lie unraveling.
1: I quit my job once, but I didn't actually quit my job. I worked at a pizza shop when I was like 14, and then there was a new Coles up the road that I wanted to work at. My dad worked at the pizza shop too, so dad quit for me, and I just
0: never went back. Quitting.
1: Dad did the quitting for me.
0: Well, he just walked in and said, my daughter's quit.
1: He said, Steph's not coming back, and I just never did. I just went and worked at Coles.
0: It's an easy way to do it, to be fair. Yeah. Escape the awkwardness.
1: It's true.
0: Steph, we got a text here from Emma. It says, I quit my job with an AI video of Delta Goodrum. My boss is obsessed with her and I felt it would soften the blow. It didn't.
1: I feel like that would make it worse. Her favourite artist.
0: Make it so much worse.
1: That sucks. What about this one here from Max? I quit a restaurant to work at another one across the road because it was better money. My old boss came in to dine specially to make me feel awkward.
0: Right, okay. So our one restaurant goes across the road. Then the boss comes in to have a meal.
1: But you're playing with fire at that point. Like, you know what you're going to get yourself in for.
0: Go somewhere else. Go somewhere else. Absolutely. I used to work for a very popular call company and absolutely hated my life.
1: As you would.
0: I just stopped rocking up and eventually they just stopped calling me. Yeah. Oh. Funny when the call center stops calling you.
1: The call center.
0: You know, they've given up.
1: I would feel so bad. My guilty conscience could never. This one by Josh is really funny. So at 17, 3 hours into Chep Pallets, Port Adelaide, shout out them, told the supervisor I needed to go to the toilet. I got into my car and I never left. Worst I've ever done.
0: Oh, yeah, and left, never returned. Worst job I've ever done. Crazy. It's how I imagine you go to the bathroom and the boss opens the door and there's a curtain flailing, like, with the window and he's just done a bolter. Yeah.
1: It's very Simpsons, isn't it?
0: Absolutely. Kylie in Modbury going to the phones. Kylie, tell us, how did you quit your job?
2: Well, I was at Woolworths. I was 17 and I was put in every section and failed that. So they put me into the egg section and I'm like, oh, I've got to get out of here. And I just stuffed up all the orders. So there was no eggs sometimes. All the eggs were off. It was all happening because my parents worked in the shop down the road. So I just, I just wanted to get out of there and just go my own way. And it was just, I balls up the eggs orders for the whole store.
1: I mean, famously.
2: And eventually it fired me. They fired me because they said there's nothing else they can do with me. They put me in every section and, gone.
1: There's nothing more depressing than hearing, there's nothing else we can do with her. Get her out. She's ruined the eggs.
2: I've been in every area. My eggs, I'm out of here.
1: I do love an egg as well. So if I had come to your Woolies and saw that there was no eggs, I probably would be asking questions.
2: I couldn't even rotate it to get all the fresh eggs. I had all the off eggs out there. I had to get out of there, and they just kept trying to help me.
0: I love that your reputation is now the person who botched the eggs.
1: The egg girl.
0: Coles, the egg girl. There you go.
2: Yeah, I'm happy. I'm proud of it.
0: Yeah. Thanks for calling up, Kylie.
1: We're going to send you on to the sandful.
2: Oh, thank you.
3: Got an embarrassing mum

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1: Hey, it's Rosie. Here's what's happening. 4 Australians are confirmed to be stuck on board the cruise ship facing the hantavirus outbreak. The disease has claimed the lives of 3 people already, with 7 other suspected cases. Woolworths, Coles and Aldi are all bringing back the soft plastic recycling bins. New bins will be placed in major supermarkets nationwide, turning the plastic into everyday building products and food-grade packaging. And dog owners in New South Wales can now face up to $44,000 fines for leaving their pets in a hot car. New laws making it illegal for dogs to be left in cars 28 degrees or higher for longer than 10 minutes. Turning to sport, FIFA World Cup is facing backlash after they made the controversial decision to ban matches being shown at Fed Square. The judgment was made by the venue due to troubling behaviour from fans over previous years.
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1: Today we're headed for a cloudy top of 16 degrees. Right now in the city, it's 11 degrees. That's the latest Fresh news. 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
2: 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Tom is away. He's sick, so it's me and you, Steph.
3: It is, and it's been so much fun, and I'm having the best time, and I can't wait to do this again, hopefully.
2: It has been really good. It gets better, though.
3: It does get better.
2: So later in this hour, and I'll tell you, when I say later, I mean very, very soon. We've got some great tracks coming up. We actually have a bit of a Winebeck you want, an old school Flume.
3: I do love myself some Flume, famously as well, you know, really gets me going.
2: Bit of Flume, bit of Chet Faker, absolute smash of that one, so can't wait for that.
3: What else you got?
2: Well, this next one that we got, I reckon this will actually be a front runner for the top 92 this year. I think it'll be a huge one. It's Nimino Orla.
3: I do really like this. I would say top 10. I would say top 20.
2: Wait, you're not going to say top 10 on that
3: one?
2: I love it.
3: Yeah, well, that doesn't mean it's got to be top 10, does it? Just because you like it.
2: What I say goes. I want it in the top 10.
3: And you know that's not true. I would say top 20. Maybe sitting at 15. It's a good song. Great for Nimino.
2: It's a great song.
3: Stepped it up. But,
2: huge.
3: Yeah.
2: There you go. Bit of a new one, bit of a Winebeck one. 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
1: How good is this, Steph? 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
2: Yeah.
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2: 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All you need is a 30-second video explaining why you think you should be on Fresh. A lot of people have gone very theatrical, then a lot of people have gone quite, very candid and just, like, chatting about themselves.
1: Yeah, yeah.
2: There's no right or wrong.
1: No, absolutely not. Send in whatever video you want. I personally actually quite like the really stripped back ones, ones that are really simple. Hey, this is me. This is my name. This is
2: Hello
1: what I like.
2: World.
1: Give me a radio show. Those ones I quite like. So you don't have to put heaps of flashy effects and stuff. You can, but, you know, it's one of those ones that you just need to give a crack. And if you want to work in radio, just give it a go. Send us some stuff.
2: Yeah, yeah, yeah. It's like Survivor for Fresh. And I just had a brilliant idea because the whole thing is, like, you get to head to our website next week and vote for who you think should win. So it's like knockouts, you know, and there's challenges along the way. But if you're listening and you haven't applied for Gen Fresh and you have a challenge idea, I feel like it's interesting, right? 0428 927 927. Text us. What should we do?
1: What should we do with the upcoming announcers?
2: Yeah,
1: for sure. I mean, so many different challenges. Like we said earlier in the show, we had Chelsea throwing ping pong balls at me and Tom while we're trying to speak. So I don't know. If you have an idea, send it through on 0428 927 927. What can we do with Gen Fresh? But yeah, looking forward to this season. 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

0: Did.
1: My favorite.
0: Yes, the Weird Weekly wrap-up, of course. You would be familiar, Steph.
1: Almost too familiar.
0: It is when Tom and I try and look with an open lens at all the weird things happening around Adelaide and put a stop to it.
1: Yeah.
0: We want it to end, so we call out the weirdness for what it is.
1: Yeah.
0: And by doing that, we tell a story of something weird we saw around Adelaide, if we did see it. Hopefully not.
1: Yeah, well, I've actually got something that was pretty weird. I don't know if I'd want to put a stop to it, though.
0: Okay, let's get into it.
1: Okay.
0: God, I just left that a little longer. I just love the guitar in this one.
1: You were really, you're closing your eyes and really getting into that
0: really
1: one.
0: Getting into that moment, yeah.
1: Weird to see from behind the desk.
0: Yeah, well, that's one weird thing so far.
1: True.
0: What do we got?
1: Okay, so in lighter news, after all that, I was at the Bottle-O the other day, actually, and I was making my purchases, and there was a man who had just purchased himself a six-pack of beers. Glass bottles.
0: Right.
1: Yeah. And he is about to walk out of the glass double doors at the shop and they fall.
0: Oh, he dropped the beers.
1: He drops the glass beers on the floor and it's kind of like it's happening in slow motion, you know? Everyone's like looking around like,
0: yeah,
1: oh my
0: God.
1: And he's fumbling. He's like, oh, you know?
0: Yeah, okay. Clumsy way to spec with the beers.
1: Yes.
0: And they haven't smashed.
1: How'd you guess?
0: They haven't smashed.
1: They didn't smash, but not only did they not smash, there might be some science behind this, but they landed completely upright, right? Everyone in the bottle shop is like, oh my God, like that's insane. And he picks up the six packs, cracks open one of the beers and then just chugs it down.
0: What? He chugged a beer.
1: And like, everyone was like, oh, that's insane.
0: What, like a movie?
1: I kid you not. I could not believe it. We were laughing. It was just insane. And
0: right.
1: So honestly, I was tempted to crack open my wine and just start.
0: Yeah.
1: A Chardonnay.
0: Bit of a street party going on.
1: Yeah, it was good stuff.
0: Yeah, celebration beer. I love that.
1: Turn it down.
0: God, I really felt that one.
1: That was disgusting to watch.
0: I was actually going for a walk near my house and I saw a cat walking across the roof.
1: An omen.
0: Yeah, it wasn't a black cat, thank God. Wasn't a bad one. And then I looked to my right and saw that the owner was also in a cat suit. I bet it looked like they were going to a costume party or something.
1: Oh,
0: but
1: So
0: I saw two cats in one evening. One human, one real. It was bloody weird.
1: Okay, was the cat on a harness?
0: The cat was not on a harness. No, it wasn't a cat walking a cat. That would have been... I think that would be too mind-bogglingly weird to even bring on air. But yeah, two cats on the street.
1: Hey, were they both orange cats?
0: two omens. Yeah, two Garfields.
1: I can't bloody believe that. I can't.
0: Yes, it's been your Weird Weekly wrap-up. Any weird things you see, of course, text in on 0428 927 927. You're on Fresh.